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1: And during the few moments that we have left, we want to talk right down to earth in a language that everybody here can easily understand.

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But I wanna know for sure. So come on, hold me tight.

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0: And he said,

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sick of death, the wounds of hate, the dissipation goes about the dead. I had a scene, the breeze of death, the rainbow, the lord of the clouds. Like a 12, race again.